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Your blood, your sweat, your passions, your regrets, your profits, your time off, your fashions, your sex, your pills, your graphs.

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Your blood, your sweat, your passions, your regrets, your profits, your time off, your fashions, your sex, your pill, your graph, your tits, your ass, your laughs, your balls. We were.

0: 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What's the secret to your glow?
1: I cut out boys who were bad for my health. No one gets to have this moment.

0: Millions in California are dealing with the dangers of extreme heat and rapidly spreading wildfires. 103 degrees in downtown Los Angeles, 112 in Burbank, as climate change continues to yield record temperatures.
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3: We've been out here for 4 hours. We just
4: please go inside. Shut up, dude.
5: No. No, no.
6: Get him in the trash. Get him in the trash.
5: No, no,
6: get him in the trash.
5: No, no,
6: three,
5: no,
6: two,
5: no,
6: one.
5: Oh,
4: damn.
7: Gosh, I don't have any trash can.
4: Pick it up, dork.
8: What did you just say?
4: I said pick it up, dork.
8: What?
4: Hey, are you little Dicky?
8: Yeah. Oh. Hello.
4: Yo, little Dicky, my brother thinks you suck.
8: Okay, your brother probably sucks. Look at how you turned out. You're a rat. Your whole household is probably completely mismanaged.
4: Hey, suck my butt, little dicky.
8: Suck your butt? How about you take that perfectly round head and suck my butt? How about that?
4: Oh! Oh! Hey, police!
8: Pick up the trash.
4: He's trying to eat our butt!
8: I

What up, world? It's your boy, just one of the guys down here. Well, I could be more specific. I'm a human. And just wanted to, you know, for the sake of all of us Earthlings out there, just wanted to say, we love you.

I hope it's not a simulation. Huh. Give each other names like Ahmed and Pedro. And yeah, we like to wear clothes. Girls still look beautiful, and it covers up our human dick. Eat a lot of tuna fish, but these days it's like we don't know how to act. All these shootings, pollution, we under attack on ourselves. Like, let's all just chill, respect what we built. Like, look at the internet, it's cracking as hell. Fellas, don't you let it come.

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2: Woman, epicho.
3: Come on, everybody. I know we're not all the same, but we're living on the same Earth.
4: Have you ever been to Earth?
3: Everyone who's listening has been to Earth, Ariana. We're not making music for aliens here.
5: Are we gonna die?
3: You know what, Bieber? We might die. I'm not gonna lie to you. I mean, there's so many people out there who don't think global warming's a real thing. You know, we gotta save this planet. We're being stupid.
4: Unless we get our shit together now.
3: Guys, everybody look into whatever the fuck Leonardo DiCaprio is always pushing, because I feel like that guy knows more about the Earth and how we're fucking it up than anybody. Like, if the aliens did come, we should definitely send Leo as our guy, our rep. In fact, the profits that come along with the streams and the sale of this song are going right into the Earth. Let's raise some money for charity. Any words, Leo?
6: This might be my favorite song ever. It's awesome.
3: Wow. Thanks, Leo.

Honestly, everybody, scientists are saying that we have about 12 years to turn this environmental crisis around or we're screwed. What do you say? You guys want to save the world? Of course you do. Go to the website, learn how we're going to do it.

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It's hopeless and forlorn. 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
0: Nice to meet you, too.